We were stood there, gazing at this cloud, and then all of a sudden, there was the loudest bang. And then there was a sort of stunned silence.

This time, everything had worked to plan. In the primary stage, lasting 70 millionths of a second, the atomic trigger had exploded. A huge flux of X-rays then poured out, causing the secondary reaction, the fusion of hydrogen, and the release of vast amounts of energy. Within a second, the bomb had erupted into the morning.

You know what I'm saying? I'm just supposed to keep the fire burning. Don't know the fire is a purification of humanity. Yeah, fire alone can preserve the people. So in life, you know, there will be obstacles, there will be stumbling blocks, there will be turmoil, but that is a part of the struggle. You know, never get discouraged, never lose the faith. Always remember to pray.

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See a thing named police, politician. 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
1: 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Et oui.
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3: Bitch, I'm a motherfucking money bet.
4: You only gave me $5.
3: I gave you 20 motherfucking dollars.
4: No, you did. You only gave me $5.
3: No, I gave you 20. And I go sit here and argue with your flat ass face, old girl. This is America. You know what's the thing about your motherfucking?
4: Go home.
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0: 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Now, in your song, West Side Story, you got a line that said, don't wear throwbacks or drive, ride, and pay back. Is that a shot at J?
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Have you got a complain neighbor? Maybe you're tired of every sound boy on your street killing you with the wickedest rhythms. The Bassomatic sound system from Boss Audio is the perfect way for you and your household to anti-socially behave yourselves.

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1: League of what?
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4: I must say the delight is mine, meeting so notable a recruit to this newest generation of the League of Extraordinary Gentlemen.

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a journalist, a herbalist, and a verbalist. 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Hopping over fences, running from the census, watching them cops, through them tell us.